0: 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Cause I gotta have faith.
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1: Stay for just a while. Stay and let me look at you.

my mama, she got a stick and name a cameraman. And we could have some. And he's up there. What's that? Hawaiian noises. He's

1856, Salzburg, January 27th, Wolfgang Amadeus is born. 1761, at the age of 5, Amadeus begins composing. 1773, he writes his first piano concerto. 1782, Wolfgang Amadeus Mozart marries Constance Weber. 1784, Wolfgang Amadeus Mozart becomes a Freemason. 1791, Mozart composes the Magic Flute.

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Ain't got no regrets. I ain't losing track of which way I'm going.